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2: 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And I'm fine with it.
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1: Let's get down, let's get down to business. 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

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Are you with me? 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
1: I have a dream. One day, this nation will rise up, live out the true meaning of its creed.